0: She's the baddest in the game right now. Ella Langley is bringing the Dandelion Tour to Lubbock. 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
1: So Ella Langley just shared something that's a whole lot deeper than a new song or tour announcement, which, by the way, she did share yesterday. The breakout country star says she's read the Bible almost every day for the past year. And when life gets hard now, she turns to God first. Not relationships, not bad habits, not distractions. Ella admitted last year that she struggled with her mental health and reached a point where she wasn't sure she wanted to be here anymore. But she says finding her purpose and realizing she could help other people through her music and her story helped bring her out of that darkness. Her advice is pretty simple. Focus on what she calls God's North Star. Get 1% better every day and keep moving forward. And whether you're a person of faith or not, that just be a little better than yesterday part is pretty hard to argue with.
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And in that moment, something or someone spoke to me. 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

0: breathing.
1: We've been talking about the Jelly Roll had a new song coming out this week, and it has arrived today, and here it is. New Jelly Roll, it is called Hands Up, KLLL.

0: There's Parma Lee on KLLL. It's 6:30 and nice storm last night. Some really impressive lightning. Yeah, I always call it the electric fingers of death. I mean, it was that kind of lightning. That, you know, all the fingers out like that. Man, that's impressive.
1: That's what it looks like. It's so pretty. I love watching it.
0: Yeah, I do too. And we got some really nice rain. And I think there was a little bit of hail in some places. Like some maybe pea-sized hail, marble-sized hail or something? Bigger hail did you hear?
1: We had some hail. Daniel texted me last night and said it was I thought he said some golf ball.
0: Well, it could be. I don't know.
1: His truck only fits halfway into our new garage, so I'll have to ask him what size those dents are today.
0: That's a large truck, though, too. So, yeah. Well, only half of it will be dented.
1: Yeah.
0: You just get to Hub City Body Shop.
1: Exactly.
0: Nobody know nothing, right?
1: Yeah, so. Exactly.
0: All right. Let's see. But yeah, that was. It's always nice to get some rain, so we never complain about rain around here for sure. Saw this. Thought this was interesting. You always hear a lot about the baby boomer generation, and as the baby boomer generation gets older and older, there's some things that probably will end up like just disappearing with that generation.
1: Aww.
0: And I thought it was a fascinating list. I saw this yesterday, and I thought we gotta talk about this. But it's interesting because most of the things on the list, I feel like a lot of them are just things that you don't even think about much anymore anyway, no matter how old you are, I don't guess. But Elvis impersonators. Do you think that as the baby boomers pass, will Elvis impersonators have a thing? Do you think people that are in their 20s now or something really care about, you know, I'll let you knock a man on a fuzzy tree, I'm in love, hey. You know, is that a thing? Is that going to be still something? I mean, would you still go see an Elvis impersonator? I don't know.
1: In all honesty, at that Luke Bryan concert, his dance moves are a little bit Elvis.
0: So you think that maybe Luke
1: Bryan's
0: the
1: new... So he might be alive a little bit.
0: Okay.
1: But I don't. My initial reaction whenever you said that was, there's no chance. Like, that will never go away just because you have the Vegas hype.
0: Yeah. Okay.
1: But I don't know. It could.
0: Yeah. But it was on the list of things that might disappear with the baby boomer generation.
1: Gosh.
0: How about Mary Kay Cosmetics? I didn't know they still had that.
1: Talk about Old Faithful. Like, I don't know. I feel like there will always be somebody that wants to make money doing that.
0: Is that the one where you get a pink car if you sell enough of it or something?
1: Yeah, and you have, like, the parties and...
0: I can't decide. Is that really a reward? That sounds like punishment. You haven't sold a single thing, not a tube of lipstick, nothing. You're going to be driving a pink car until you get this thing turned around.
1: A pink, like a PT Cruiser or something, and then the Cadillacs are the ones that actually sell.
0: Yeah, I don't know. I always thought that was
1: interesting. Gosh, I don't know, but I don't know how long Mary Kay has been around. You keep going, but I'm going to Google because that's interesting.
0: But I haven't seen one of those pink cars in quite a while, so I don't know if anybody still sells it. I don't know. How about this QVC? You know that? Do you know what QVC is?
1: I do, the shopping network.
0: Yeah, that thing, yeah.
1: When I was doing dental hygiene, the other hygienist, I think she had a package on her doorstep every week from QVC, and I had never heard of it until then.
0: Yeah.
1: So, I mean, I can see that one going away just because of the online shopping.
0: Right. It seems like it's too much trouble, I guess. But maybe some people just enjoy the being talked into buying something, because it doesn't matter what they're selling on that. The people that are really good on there, the good hosts that can, I mean, they can convince you that it, no matter what they're selling, you need.
1: Oh, no doubt.
0: And I have seen that in years, but I can remember there would be times like, you know, this is years ago, but late night, sat there, you know, channel surfing, and all of a sudden you go, huh, that's interesting. And pretty soon you're going, well, I don't know, maybe I do need one of those. Well, you can get two of them for $50. I mean, you know, it's just they're really good at selling you, you know.
1: As seen on TV.
0: But yeah, QVC may go away. That's interesting. How about, now this, I feel like this has already gone away, but I guess people still have them, but landlines. I haven't had a landline in years. And
1: do you remember your landline number from growing up?
0: Oh, yeah. Growing up, I do. Yeah, when I was a kid, I can name off lots of phone numbers from Lovington from growing up. Best friends' phone numbers, my grandparents' phone numbers. Yeah, I remember my own phone number. But like now, I don't know hardly any numbers.
1: Because
0: you got
1: that.
0: Them in your phone,
1: right.
0: And so you just don't have to know the number really anymore.
1: Yep.
0: Weird.
1: I could see that one going away.
0: Yeah, you don't have a landline now, do you?
1: No.
0: Yeah.
1: Mm-mm.
0: I remember I got rid of it years ago, and I've never missed having a landline.
1: There's I have a lot of cell phone fear. Numbers now.
0: Yeah, right. Yeah, all those burner phones you carry.
1: Jeez.
0: Okay, we're talking about Mary Kay. What about Avon?
1: Does anybody still sell Avon? I don't know. This is just Katie Jo's opinion, but I could see Avon sticking around longer than Mary Kay because okay. I think they have like some skincare stuff. Avon had something for mosquito repellent that people went crazy about, probably, I don't know, 3 years ago.
0: You know, I'm just not in the makeup game, so I don't really know what else happened.
1: I feel like Avon has more to offer than just makeup.
0: Okay. All right. I think my grandma used to get lots of Avon stuff. When I was a little kid, I remember she had all that Avon stuff that, oh, man, I don't even remember. But you're right. There was all kinds of different things. So there were, like, candles and stuff. Mm-hmm. And I mean, just things that looked like things. Like, you could get some kind of, like, you could get to... You know, she'd get my granddad a bottle of cologne, yeah. And it'd be like in an old-timey car or something. Or, you know, just they had a lot of that kind of stuff. I remember that when I was a kid.
1: That's always real funny because I'm sure your grandma said, Jeff, get in the car. We've got to go pick up my Avon. And it's just a classic. Whoever they picked up Avon or Mary Kay from, it would always just be on the front porch in the little box.
0: Yeah, I don't remember the picking up process. I just remember she had a ton of it. And I think it was one of those things that she probably always thought that we'd all be fighting over the Avon, you know, cologne bottle collection someday, you know? And I don't know whatever happened to all that stuff. You know, maybe somebody bought it in the States. So I don't really know. But I don't remember anybody in our family clamoring for the Avon bottle collection. But, you know, hey, to each his own. Okay, now here's something definitely interesting that I think, because Kathy and I went to an estate sale a couple weeks ago, and I noticed this sitting there. Fancy china. Like, do you own china?
1: Okay, I do, but only for the fact that my mother said, well, you have to have a set of china. Mm-hmm. And so we went to a garage sale. It was whenever I was in hygiene school in Amarillo, and my dad and I loved going to estate sales, garage sales, and they were like, well, we have to get you this china. So they paid $25 for this china set.
0: Oh, nice.
1: And I'm like, this has no meaning.
0: Right.
1: To me,
0: right,
1: I feel
0: yeah.
1: like china is supposed to be passed down for generations. Okay. So I could see, I don't see anybody going out and buying a new china set, but that's a really big traditional yeah. wedding gift.
0: But you know, I don't know that, like people that you know now that are getting married, like friends and stuff over the last 10 years or 15 years or whatever, you know, that did they get china? Uh-huh. Like my kids, their friends, I don't think get china is when they get married anymore. I don't know if it... For younger people, if it's
1: know.
0: Really even
1: I could
0: a,
1: see that one going
0: thing,
1: away, too.
0: You know?
1: That kind of makes me sad.
0: But if you get china that was handed down to you, I mean, we have a set of china, I think, somewhere. But I don't know. I don't even know where it is. I'm sure
1: yeah,
0: Kathy
1: because,
0: knows if we have it and where it is, but we don't use it for mm-hmm. anything. I mean, you used to be pulled out to find china for maybe Thanksgiving or mm-hmm. something, but, you know, never.
1: My boys liked the little teacups, and so they would drink water out of the little cups. And yeah. I remember one day my mom came over, and she was like, I'm drinking it. I was like, it was $25 from a garage sale. Yeah, they get to feel fancy.
0: Yeah, because that one didn't have, like you said, didn't have a family history. No. It's somebody's family it did, but yeah. apparently nobody cared. Yeah, just sell that junk in the garage sale or something. Yeah, I know. Wow, that's crazy. But yeah, so that's something that could be, you know, just fine china. Is it going to be a thing, you know, 20 more years maybe? I don't know. And then finally this one. I think this is something that needs to go away. Junk mail.
1: Ugh.
0: I think anybody that's, I mean, to me that's the biggest waste of money for anybody to send out junk mail stuff to people. I mean, I go to the mailbox. And the first thing, I separate things out. I go, okay, I need that. Don't need that, don't need that, don't need that, don't need that. That stack, I go straight into the house, right into the trash.
1: You don't
0: I mean,
1: even
0: look
1: open
0: at
1: it. Yeah.
0: No, it's just junk mail. I mean, you see it, and I'm like, man, the thousands and thousands of dollars that are wasted on junk mail, sending mailers out. I mean, dude, I just can't imagine the percentage of people that ever look at that stuff has got to be so minuscule. There's got to be better ways to spend your advertising money
1: oh, yeah.
0: than
1: or
0: junk mail.
1: If you're going to spend that much, why are we printing to the resident of and then the address? Yeah. If you're going to send me something, it better have my name on it. I mean, otherwise, you know it's not meant for you.
0: Right. Yeah. Resident.
1: Yeah.
0: See ya. Trash. Yeah, I don't know. That is the biggest waste of... It's just a waste of everything. It's a waste of money, and it's a waste of resources. I mean, just, you know, I'm not a big... You know, I'm not... tree hugger guy or any big environmental guy like that, but that I do think is really stupid.
1: If you know? Were though, I mean, that is a literally a tree you could bark up because it's killing a lot of them.
0: But I mean, but it is. It's just it is a. It's like someone is going to all this expense to create trash, basically. Mm-hmm. I mean, they're just. They're willingly saying, hey, let's get some fancy trash here and put some words on it. We'll send it all out. Yeah, put it in color, too. Let's really make it big. We have some of the best-looking trash there is. They deliver it right to your mailbox, which really, for all practical purposes, in a way, is kind of like your trash can by the street. You know? So this guy takes it, and he puts it into the first trash can, and then you, as the resident, you get the trash out of that trash can and put it in the trash can in the house, which then in turn goes to the trash can in the alley and then to the landfill.
1: Yep.
0: The journey of junk mail. Wow.
1: The journey of junk.
0: I really stopped to think about it like that.
1: Old Man Steven said that you would figure with today's technology that we could do away with mail completely. And then yeah. Derek W. said, especially the political junk mail, since they like to text and email too.
0: Right. Yeah, I know, right? Yeah, they've definitely discovered texting and stuff. But that, even though that's annoying, you know, there's ways to stop it and it's easy to delete it. But yeah, I just don't know. I just don't know why anybody goes to the trouble to send any of that stuff out anymore.
1: Mm-mm.
0: Total waste. So.
1: Oh, this is good from Desi. She said, as someone in her late 20s, I can see all of them going away. I don't know anyone my age who cares or has any of those. And junk mail should have gone away a long time ago. Nice. It's so annoying. Of course, everyone knows who Elvis is, but he's not made an impact on our lives like our parents and older.
0: Yeah,
1: very good
0: see,
1: point, Desi.
0: Yeah, that's what I'm wondering if you know, just, I mean, even for me, Elvis was never a thing in my life. I didn't really, I mean, you know, always knew who Elvis was, but I wasn't an Elvis fan, I guess. There's never a point where I was like, oh, man, I want to listen to Elvis music, you know?
1: Yeah. I have my grandmother was obsessed with Elvis, right. And so it was always on the record player and, mm-hmm. yeah, the little dance moves and.
0: Could she do the dance moves?
1: Oh, yeah, she
0: really?
1: Could, yeah.
0: Yep. Was she itching like a man
1: she
0: on a fuzzy
1: like,
0: tree?
1: She would have been like Shakira in her if she was a little later.
0: Wow. Oh, man. Hips don't lie.
1: Nanny would
2: She's
1: die
2: the
1: right
2: baddest
1: now.
2: In the game right now. Ella Langley is bringing the Dandelion Tour to Lubbock. 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

0: It's Ella. She's coming to Lubbock October 10th. Tickets go on sale Friday, and you have a chance to win some tickets before you can buy them. This morning, a little bit after 8 o'clock, we'll play the one-second song again, and it'll be an Ella one-second song for tickets. So there you go.
1: There you go.
0: It is not just a exhibition this morning. It's an actual competition this morning for tickets. So, let's see here. Yeah, we're talking about things that are disappearing, maybe as the baby boomers age, you know, keep aging, and there's certain things that might go away. And it's kind of interesting things. We're talking like Mary Kay, Avon, things like that, landlines. Magazines is another one that, you know, you just hardly see magazines. You know, you still see them, I guess, at the checkout at the grocery store. You know, I guess Barnes & Noble still, I think, has magazines. But it's just, I don't know, magazines aren't what they once were. You just, you go online and read stuff, read articles. You don't need a magazine. There's still something satisfying every once in a while about, like, a magazine. I don't know. It's just sort of like a, there's those kind of that throwback feeling of, oh, wow, huh.
1: Yeah.
0: I think I'll get a magazine.
1: we always make vision boards every year. And the magazines are what you cut out of. And
0: oh, yeah.
1: Yeah, so there's at least once a year that I'm like, oh, yes. I love magazines. Where have they been?
0: And what do you do if no magazines? You won't, that's going to affect the vision board.
1: Yeah.
0: Yeah, how are you going to?
1: It's a whole new stress unlocked.
0: See, I'm sorry. Yeah, so now you got to go online. You're going to have to get the pictures from that, and then you're going to have to print them out somewhere.
1: Might
0: you
1: not
0: know,
1: have a vision for 2027. Right, I don't know.
0: Right, yeah. Yeah, that's funny. Unintended consequences. If there's no magazines. Wow. Well, sorry about your vision board.
1: I hope
0: you've accomplished everything in life you were hoping for.
1: Here's one that Lovey texted in.
0: Oh, social
1: going
0: security.
1: Away.
0: Okay. Yeah, I know. Everybody thinks that someday there won't be anything left in Social Security, which is really just that's a crime. I mean, you know, people pay into that your own money, and. You know, that should be there, and that's crazy. But a lot of people feel that way, you know. Yeah, Tammy the Runner, soap operas, where have they all gone? Yeah, that's funny because, yeah, growing up, my grandma watched, you know, all the soap operas, and they one after another they would be on. I think what's it called?
1: And now.
0: Is Bold and the Beautiful still on, or Young and the Restless? Are those still on?
1: I remember
0: watching those when there was a time in my life when, you know, I think during the summer.
1: Don't backtrack, Jeff.
0: It would just be on and I'd casually watch it. No, but, you know, those stupid shows. I remember growing up, too, and it's like, you know, Victor Newman and Jack
1: Days
0: Abbott.
1: Of Our
0: and,
1: Lives.
0: Yeah, I Love You, Nikki. You know, and Jabot Cosmetics. I mean, it was all that stuff, you know. And so I remember one day, I hadn't seen that show in a million years. And it was still on one day, and I don't know, I was home, and I thought, oh, how funny, that's still on? Wow. And then some of the same characters were still on the show, like Victor Newman was still on the show. I was like, you got to be kidding me. How old is this guy? And he's still there. And probably, you know, him and Nikki have been married and divorced like 20 times, you know, and it was all that going on. And I just thought, God, that is crazy that is still on, how they keep those shows going forever like that. I don't even know if it's on anymore. Somebody have to tell me.
1: Lovey texted in and said, Stefano from Days of Our Lives has died like 32 times.
0: That time he stays dead. Yeah, those shows, man. Nobody was ever truly dead on a soap opera. But yeah, that's...
1: Oh, Elaine said that Young and Restless is on. She watches it.
0: Okay. I thought it was still on. But yeah, it was Young and the Restless and then Bold and Beautiful or something. I think we're back to back. But what are some of those that... I mean, I can remember like my grandma was talking about her stories.
1: My grandmother said that too.
0: I'm going to watch my stories.
1: We have to leave the park and go back to the house to watch the stories.
0: Yeah.
1: My stories.
0: What was it? Days of Our Lives.
1: That's the only one that
0: man, I don't know. I'm trying to think out of the past. God, there was a million of those shows, though. But yeah, my grandma would watch those things back to back and just sit there and, you know, talk about her stories all the time.
1: Somebody told me that that's how they learned to speak Spanish. They would watch the... soap operas.
0: Oh, like TV novellas or whatever. You know, I used to do that sometimes. I think when I was going to tech and I took Spanish, somebody suggested that to me. And it wasn't working for me. No, I wasn't tracking on that. So, I'd always heard that. No, you need to watch shows. And that way you get immersed in it and you'll start understanding it. I watched a lot of those and I was just totally lost all the time. Unless they were talking about Cerveza or El Baño, then I was like, oh, gosh, okay, yeah, got you, okay. occasionally, you know, comida. I knew that, you know, comida.
1: It would just frustrate me because I'm like, she's mad about something. Or they're the, really mad.
0: The cocina, the kitchen.
1: Oh, yeah, yeah.
0: Yeah, I knew certain words, and but I could never tell what was going on. But you could watch him and you could go, oh, I think, okay, she's really mad at him. She is really super mad at him. I don't know what he did. I don't know what's happening. But she's very mad. She's very angry. So, yeah. All right. Well, if you think of anything else, you think someday will it go away as people, you know, like especially the baby boomer generation getting older and older, are there things that will disappear because younger people just aren't going to be here for it and don't care? It is interesting when you really start thinking about it. Yeah, Barnaby, here's a Barnaby. Yeah, CDs.
1: He is spot on. CDs. I feel like they've disappeared in my lifetime.
0: You know, and but here's the thing about that. And I used to think that I was like, ah, man, those are going to end up in landfills. But, and they may, but did you ever think vinyl records would come back?
1: True. You know, I mean, they came out with CDs. True.
0: And people were getting rid of their vinyl thinking, oh, stupid records. I'm not carting those around. I threw away a million records.
1: Oh, and now you're kicking yourself.
0: And my daughter now is like, I cannot believe you did that. Because I had, you know, some great stuff. But when we moved to Oklahoma, you know, we're loading up the truck and you got all this stuff. And I was like, I am not going to take these. I don't even listen to these anymore. Who's going to ever want a stupid record? I literally threw them in the dumpster. And just threw them away. And now I go, okay, that was probably not wise. But whoever thought that'd come back? So CDs will probably be the same thing, you know. They're going to go away, and everybody's listening to music on their phone and all that kind of stuff. And someday, it'll probably be just like vinyl. Another generation is going to go, oh, these are kind of cool.
1: Mm-hmm.
0: And they're going to start listening to them, and everybody's going to be clamoring for them. I bet at one point I had, you know, because being in the radio business, you get a lot of CDs, you know, back, you don't need more because all the music's digital, but I used to get a ton of CDs. At one point, I think I had 6,000 CDs, everything.
1: 6,000?
0: Name a band, I had every CD from every band, I mean, just everything.
1: So if somebody asked you a question, you would get out your big, like, 50-page thing where you slide 4 to 6 CDs in each thing, and you
0: split
1: through
0: it. I actually had shelves for them. I had like this incredible display of a CD collection. It was awesome. And now,
1: man,
0: I have one CD little tower thing in my man cave room, and for some reason, and I haven't listened to a CD. I couldn't tell you the last time I did, but I still have about, I don't know, maybe I've got like 50, I think, and I don't even know why I have them. Because I've gotten rid of all the rest of them over the years, but there's still just this one rack of these that I look at sometimes and just go, huh, CDs, that's kind of neat.
1: You should hang on to it.
0: They're sitting in a corner, and so that's what I always think. I'm like, you know what? I've had them this long. I guess I'll just set them there, and we'll see what happens. But I haven't.
1: Well, with you being in radio, you can just keep each form of music. You have some record. You have some vinyls, some CDs. Yeah. Do you have any 8-track tapes?
0: I don't think I have any of those. I don't even know if I've got any cassettes anymore. There might be a random cassette here and there thrown in a box somewhere, but I don't think so. But I don't, but now I've got a turntable again. So I've got vinyl
1: oh,
0: again,
1: nice.
0: You know, but yeah, CDs, I don't know. I just hang on to those for some reason.
1: Lovey thinks that the Walkman will make a huge comeback.
0: You know, it might. There's nostalgia of that stuff, though, because, and I've read stuff about cassettes, even
1: really
0: being kind of that nostalgia for young, like, you know, young people who, the whole reason vinyl came back. You know, it's just kind of a simpler time. There's something kind of cool about it, and I think you may be right on the Walkman. That's a cool thing too. You don't think?
1: I'm not gonna hold my breath for that one.
0: Here you go, Angie. Have it. Brush poppers and Rocky Mountain jeans. Listen, Rockies. Oh. There was a time where Rockies were. Those jeans, do you remember those jeans?
1: Let's hope they don't come back. That's like,
0: Or what were those shirts? Garth made them popular. Mobetta shirts. Do you remember those? Mobetta. Yes. You could get them custom and all the. Yeah, I remember.
1: Yeah, yeah.
0: And everybody get these wild patterns and crazy. Yeah, Mobetta shirts. I had one Mobetta shirt back in the day, and it was because. It was a record company thing with Garth Brooks, and they gave all the radio guys it was a free Mobetta shirt, and you got to design your shirt, send it in, and do the whole thing. And I was like, man, Mobetta shirts are not for me.
1: Do you still have it?
0: I do not. I'm not a Mobetta shirt type of guy, really. You know, I like to wear boots, jeans, you know, that kind of, but I'm not a Mobetta shirt guy. And I remember at the time, I was like, those things were super popular. And I was like, I'm not going to wear one of those like that. I'm not one. And so I got a solid black one, which I think goes against.
1: Yeah, right.
0: I know, you know me in black shirts. But I was like, I don't want any wild pattern. I would never wear that. But the black one, I think I wore it sometimes. You know, I'd wear it a little bit, but I don't even have it anymore. It just wasn't my thing. But man, those were huge. Yeah, Rocky Mountain jeans, Mo Betta shirts, and Justin Ropers, you know? Back in the day, you go to Midnight Rodeo, and that's all you saw,
1: you know?
0: You're
1: taking me back to, like, 7th and 8th grade, and I'm like, why did someone not stop me?
0: I bet there's pictures that survive of that, isn't there?
1: Yeah.
0: No comment?
1: JoJo Zubby says parachute pants.
0: Oh, my gosh. Okay, parachute pants. That's a terrible time in life, and I don't have it. I never owned parachute pants. Those are one of the greatest stereotypes of the 80s, probably. Parachute pants. God, man.
1: Okay, well, I do this order. Sometimes I order these clothes through, it's called Newly, but anyway, I put those in my cart.
0: Parachute pants?
1: Yes.
0: Really? Wow.
1: I think they're okay. Cute.
0: I always wonder, I guess they were made out of parachute material. Is that what it was? Because there's a part of me, I remember when those things first arrived, I thought, man, how handy is that? If you're ever on a plane and it goes down, you're wearing your parachute pants, they double as not only pants, but as a life-saving device as well.
1: You hold here and you can really do like the flying squirrel and you won't hit as hard.
0: Yeah, right. And then who was it? Troy the Painter. Do you remember a music device called a Zune? Do you remember that?
1: I don't know.
0: Zune. I don't remember what year. When was that? Was that late 90s or 2000? I don't remember when that came out. But it was like a music thing, and I think it was sort of a, it seems like it, if I remember correctly, it came out around the time like iPods came out. Apple introduced that, and then the Zune came out, and it was just sort of it never really caught on that much.
1: 2006?
0: Yeah, Microsoft Zune. 2006, okay.
1: But it was discontinued in 2012, so it did not make it very far.
0: Yeah, and even the iPod, as groundbreaking as that was, and then it just kind of morphed into a phone, you know.
1: Yeah.
0: You had phone and music all in one thing, so. All right, well, we'll continue the conversation this morning. Don't forget, coming up here in about an hour, a little more than an hour, your chance to win Ella Langley tickets with our 1 second song just after 8.
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0: All right, good morning. It's Wednesday. It is June 24th, and we're still days away from Mudflap returning. June 29th, that'll be Monday. He's supposed to be back, so it's just, it feels like he's been gone for a long, long time.
1: So long.
0: It's the longest he's ever been away from the show. So, but you've stepped in nicely, taking over a lot of his job, and so it's been fun. So you've had to do a lot more stuff.
1: He set that bar really high.
0: Did he? Well, I mean, you know. So we're talking this morning about what started off with, as baby boomers get older, what things are probably going to disappear at some point here. But things like Mary Kay Cosmetics, you know, you wonder, is that going to be a thing still? China, you know, are people still getting China? Landlines, I don't know, there's all kinds of things. Elvis impersonators, talked about that. But then when you start thinking of other things that have either disappeared, you know, things you remember like from your childhood or your high school days or something. We've had some really, really good things. Yeah, Lovey said phone books.
1: Yes.
0: Yeah, do you remember, you know, they delivered the new phone book or something. And like, what was that thing called? The Feist, or something?
1: Yes, yeah, the Feist.
0: Yeah, there were those kind of phone books. And man, when's the last time you saw a phone book?
1: Or a TV guide.
0: Ooh, TV guide.
1: I was trying to find who texted that in, but somebody said a TV guide, and that's a really good one, too, because, I mean, I remember going to my grandparents' house, and you couldn't touch the TV guide. Oh, Becky said TV guide and Reader's Digest.
0: Yeah, oh, Reader's Digest. Gosh, man, I think it was my mama used to get Reader's Digest. Now, that was actually, that was fairly interesting. I can remember one time at my mama's house, I found a Reader's Digest, and there was an article about, I think it was about Oak Island. You know, you know that show on History Channel, mm-hmm. the Oak Island thing? Yeah, I remember reading an article about that in Reader's Digest when I was a little kid, and I was always fascinated with the whole Oak Island thing. But, yeah, that's crazy. Reader's Digest. Do they still have that? See, it's so funny, those kind of things that you just look up one day and you go, gosh, I haven't seen one of those in years. I don't know if they still have them or not.
1: Yes, Reader's Digest still exists and continues to operate as a media brand today.
0: Huh.
1: It was founded in 1922.
0: Dang, man. That's wild. I didn't even know that was still a thing. Who said, somebody said starter jackets.
1: Garrett Mathis.
0: Starter jackets. Yeah, those are, most of them, I guess, were like NFL teams and stuff on the starter jackets.
1: Uh-huh.
0: I never had a starter jacket.
1: For sure. I remember my brother's hat. Oh, it was Green Bay Packers and the Denver Broncos. They each got one for Christmas one year. Yeah.
0: You didn't get one?
1: I have a fun story about that, but.
0: But you don't want to tell it?
1: I can tell it. It was. Well, I need the gang to know I had a great childhood. My parents were wonderful, and I was safe at all times, but I had two ornery older brothers, and I was young. I mean, I think I was probably around 10, and I always wanted to hang out with them. They always got to do cool stuff. Well, one year they had paintball guns given to them for Christmas, and so these starter jackets were puffy, and they had also gotten the jackets, but I guess this was just going to be so much fun. And they were like, hey, Katie, go put on both of those jackets and then run across the backyard. I had no clue what they were doing. And so I take off in those starter jackets and just like, pow, pow, pow, pow, just getting pelted with these paintballs. So, yeah, I have a firm memory. I have a core memory from starter jackets.
0: And it's not a great one. That's funny. But, that was nice. So if they're going to shoot you with paintball guns, where they at least made sure you were, you know, you're safety protected.
1: Yeah, they had horrible aim. They didn't think about my eyeballs or my legs.
0: Aren't big brothers fun?
1: Oh, I just, yeah, they're something.
0: All right. Angie A just said members only jackets.
1: Yeah.
0: Yeah, members only jackets. God, that's another thing that hasn't really...

0: Did you ever get a thrifty nickel?
1: Oh, yeah.
0: Yeah, that was a big deal. I guess that's gone. I don't think that's they still have those. I don't know. It's just funny all the things that just suddenly just kind of go away. A milkman said the farmer's almanacs. I don't even know if they still have those. Yeah, that's a big deal, and people put a lot of stock in those. I mean, weather things weren't in the farmer's almanac. Yeah, that's. I don't even know if they still have those.
1: I think they do.
0: Gosh, that's crazy. Everybody's putting these things. You're sitting there going, gosh, I hadn't thought about that in a million years. I don't even know. Now, encyclopedias. A lot of people have said encyclopedias. Gosh,
1: love you said encyclopedias. I remember doing homework and praying that we had the right volume at home.
0: Yeah, that's funny. Gosh, and imagine that. We're so used to just every piece of information ever is right at your fingertips. Not even on your computer necessarily, but right there on your phone. I mean, you can look up any piece of information about any single thing. And to think there was a time where people went to a shelf. Let's see. It starts with a C. Let's see, A, B. There's C through D. You know, pulling out an encyclopedia and just, I mean, that is just crazy to think that was how that was done.
1: Oh, insane.
0: Man. Gosh, and think of being an encyclopedia salesman.
1: Oh.
0: Well, the day the internet was invented, that had to be the saddest day for encyclopedia salesmen going, oh,
1: for
0: man.
1: For sure.
0: I'm reading the handwriting on the wall. This is not good. This
1: we gotta
0: is
1: get
0: not
1: out.
0: Good.
1: We got to get out.
0: All right. Well, that's fun. Let us know if you think of anything else like that. That's just things you just don't see anymore, and that maybe things you miss. I don't know. It's like are any of these things you miss. Is anybody missing the members only jackets? I don't know. I'm sure you're not missing the starter jackets because of the bad memories. But
1: no.
0: But yeah, let us know on the Sonic text line 806-900-9630.
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0: Jeff Mudflap and the gang. We may not have it all together, but together we have it all.
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0: Been talking all this nostalgia stuff this morning. Things you miss, you know, the things that went away. And I was like, gosh, we've talked nostalgia. You got to play some Yacht Rock this morning. Summer Breeze, Keith Urban from his Flow State album. And which I love, I think I've mentioned this before, but he describes the whole album as just one big exhale. And I was like, man, that is so great. Because when you hear that music, it's like, okay, yeah.
1: Yeah, it's okay. A good one.
0: Yeah. A lot of things to, you know, everybody's so uptight these days all the time. Yeah. So, yeah, just having a nice
1: everybody
0: exhale.
1: Everybody needs an exhale.
0: Right, yeah. All right. So was that Mudflap just sent us? He just texted us something. He must be getting better because now he's starting to
1: AI himself.
0: Yeah, not much longer. I'll be back. I've changed a little bit though. And he sent us a picture. I'm hoping that's AI generated because if it's not, it looks like he's put on about 75 pounds in the last 3 weeks. So I'm thinking it's probably AI, but. But yeah, Mudflap will be back. We're expecting him on the 29th. So, all right, we got the birthdays coming up here, so still time for you to get on the list there at 806-900-9630. If you want to text in a birthday, we'll have those coming up here. And then right after 8, the one-second song this morning will be for Ella Langley tickets, another pair of those. They go on sale on Friday. And so get ready to buy the tickets, too. But, you know, you might win some. So that's coming up this morning just after 8. So we're going to do that, and then I got something else here. It looks like some kind of a fashion trend, and I'm wondering if you are interested in this, Katie Jo.
1: Oh, I can't wait.
0: It is called shell maxing, and we'll see if you're about it or not.

0: That's a good Kenny Chesney song right there. Just got to carry on.
1: Carry on.
0: Just whatever. Just get on with it. Let's go. I like that. That's a good positive song right there. All right, 7:31, and today should be around 98. It's be close to 100, so, you know, it's another hot day. Lots of sunshine. It doesn't appear that it's going to rain, but you know what? Who really knows? Nobody really knows except God. And so we'll just sit down and see what develops today. And that's how you do the weather right there. But either way, it's brought to you by South Plains Roofing this morning, which I guess they might be kind of happy because, I mean, we did get some hail around the area. I don't know.
1: Yeah.
0: I haven't heard anybody. Did anybody get any, like, major hail? I don't know. I know that there was probably, like, some pea to marble-size hail in a lot of places, but I haven't heard of any devastating hail yet.
1: I think Leveland got hit pretty hard.
0: Oh, really? Okay.
1: From what I hear.
0: Well, somebody, if you're listening this morning, let us know if you got any big hail or anything. 806-900-9630. Now, Mudflap's still out, but he's back Monday. And Katie Joe, you've got the birthdays again. And now, I'm just saying, I don't know. I don't know. You may have taken on the birthdays permanently. I don't know. We'll see.
1: Okay. June 20th.
0: It depends on Mudflap, how, you know, after he recovers from his eye thing. I mean, he may, I don't know.
1: Well, with his phonics and his eyesight in the shape it's in, we might have issues.
0: Maybe we do two lists. You do the real list, and then he does the list as he sees it. That could be interesting.
1: That is true.
0: Okay.
1: All right. Happy birthday today, June 24th, to Eric Flores, Brianna Gwynn. Abby Brandon is 23 today. Ben Kasky is 9 years old. Happy birthday to Steve Hill, Tyler Rhodes, Joan Aldridge, Kyle Watts, Vicky Polk, Adam Paris, happy birthday Sydney Craig, David Castro, Stephanie Biggs, Juanita Sanchez, William Winters, Cameron Weddle, and happy anniversary to Aaron the Fly Guy and Tracy.
0: All right. Happy anniversary, y'all. Cameron Weddle, we've known Cameron for a long time. He was one of our CMN Miracle Kids back in the day. And,
1: happy birthday, Cameron.
0: For a long time. And, you know, one thing, when Mudflap's not here, you didn't say, Abby Brennan! You know, Mudflap always throws at least one of those in there.
1: Oh, well, you just
0: But it's
1: just
0: okay,
1: wait.
0: You don't.
1: You
0: I just noticed wait. That. No, you don't have to. Because Abby, I mentioned Abby's 23. We've been on the show for a while, and I know we've been saying happy birthday to Abby since she...

0: is like a little kid. So she's
1: happy
0: drunk.
1: Brandon! Happy birthday!
2: Very nice. That was good. That was good. Added touch. I like it. Okay. All right. So here's that thing I was telling you about. It's a fashion trend, apparently, and I want to see what you think about it. And because I'm looking, hold up your arms and everything. Hang on, see. Okay. Now you don't appear to be participating in this trend right now. But it's called shell maxing. So apparently this summer, shell maxing is a big deal. Basically, it's wearing beachy, ocean-inspired jewelry like shells, starfish, and fish charms. So, you know, it used to be kind of things like, you know, if you go to the beach for vacation or something, that's the kind of junk that you buy. Because it's fun to wear it at the beach. But then you come back to Lubbock and, you know, it's not as much fun. But apparently this is a thing now, and so you could actually do that this summer and be on trend, shell maxing, like puka shell necklaces and bracelets and stuff. Yeah,
3: I hate that word. I wish they would name it something else. But
2: I know I'm the same way on that one.
3: Everybody used to wear those. They would drill a hole in a seashell from the beach and put a shoestring through it, and it would be like a choker, so you'd have that shell lodged in your trachea.
2: Wow, but you really did participate.
3: I won't be participating in shell maxing this round, but... I mean, it is. It's a high fashion trend.
2: Yeah. Okay. Well, I didn't know it had a name. Shell maxing.
3: I didn't either.
2: Yeah, I think I have one of those. I have the bracelet thing. It's kind of cool. You know, I got it when I got it when we were down at Padre, probably. I can't remember. Is that or the cruise? It was something. But that kind of stuff always, it you know, you just get all festive while you're in that setting.
3: Yeah.
2: But then you come back to Lubbock and you're kind of like, yeah, I don't know. I don't.
3: You walk into a room all shelled out and you're like, ooh, wrong choice. Yeah.
2: Ooh, I notice you're shell maxing.
3: Yeah.
2: Why, thank you. Yes, I am.
3: Are you just sitting at brunch at the beach nowadays and you just say, hey, you want to go shell max?
2: But I guess this is another reflection of where we are right now. People are looking for escapes and things, you know, and that's why, like the Keith Urban Yacht Rock album. I mean, it's that kind of stuff. It just seems like people are just kind of gravitating towards things that make them feel good or just or escape type things. So I guess shell maxing... You're wearing that jewelry and that kind of stuff, and it's kind of like you're still at the beach. And so just maybe it puts you in a good mood. I don't know. Maybe we should try it. I've still got my puka shell bracelet somewhere. I don't have the necklace,
3: please,
2: though.
3: I think I used to have one of those.
2: I think I used to have one of those, but I do have the – I got the bracelet thing. That's kind of cool, you know?
3: Yeah, absolutely.
2: Okay, I'll look and see if I can find it, and I'll shell max tomorrow.
3: Yeah, you shell
2: But I don't
3: max.
2: Have the necklace in it. Yeah, I think there are times where I've owned those, but yeah. Actually, Mudflap had one of those for years, and he wore it for quite a while before it was really, you know, like
3: a thing.
2: Well, fashionable.
3: Did he set the trend?
2: He possibly did, you know, because he invented free drink refills. He did that, and he must have been the guy that started shell maxing because he would wear that for a long time. There's photos of him wearing that for a long time. I mean, it's he wore it for several years, and I think it finally just wore out and fell off. And so... All right, well, I'll look today and see if I can find it.
3: Oh, that's
2: and,
3: funny.
2: And maybe I'll shell max tomorrow. Mm-hmm. Do you have anything like that, though? Do you own anything?
3: Oh, Kathy's telling you no.
2: Well,
3: she's probably throwing your bracelet
2: away. Shell
3: max,
2: really? I bet I hit it so she can't find it. So, joke's on you. No,
3: I bet I do have a necklace somewhere, but I think I've talked about this before. You know, whenever you're cleaning your house out or moving or whatever, and you just find the little trinkets, it's somewhere hidden.
2: So you don't, it's probably in a box somewhere. You haven't even unpacked it yet.
3: Yeah.
2: It probably wasn't your high priority getting your shell maxing items out.
3: No. Mudflap was shelling when shelling wasn't cool. You're not wrong, Big Mark. You are not wrong.
2: Yeah, Mudflap does things that he doesn't care if they're cool or not. So yeah, all right. Well, I do have it. If Kathy doesn't throw it away by the time I get home, she won't throw it away because she knows I got it on one of our trips, and so I don't think she'd do that.
3: Look at this. Okay, Jeremy Smith,
2: that looks
3: you
2: like
3: win
2: him.
3: Today. He said, "Let me see what year this was. Pick from 2001. Yep, the collared shirt, the aviator sunglasses. I don't know what that bracelet is, but the." Say
2: yes,
3: that word.
2: The
3: shell necklace.
2: Puka shell.
3: Yeah.
2: He in that shirt. I think that's an actual photo. I don't think that's like an AI generated.
3: No, that's
2: photo.
3: Him.
2: Yeah, because he still owns that shirt. I mean, I've seen that shirt from 2001 in I've seen him wear that in the last few years.
4: So
2: it's still very fashionable.
3: Oh, it is fashionable. Like his clothing is, he could walk out tomorrow and it fit in 2026.
2: Right.
3: It's the necklace. Yeah, it's the necklace.
2: That looks like the photo he must have taken when he was trying to, you know.
3: Oh, I can just smell the Abercrombie and Fitch. I can smell the Abercrombie and Fitch through this photo.
2: Abercrombie and Fitch, you're giving me too much credit. I can smell the Axe body spray from here.
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0: right. Couple things going this morning. Well, three things going. Shell maxing, wearing puka shell necklaces and things. I guess it's a thing this summer, and it's an acceptable fashion trend, not just at the beach. And then we were asking, you know, we had the storms last night. There was some pea-sized hail that I'd heard about. We were wondering if anybody got any major hail. And it sounds like Levelland really probably got the worst of the storm last night.
1: Yeah, I think they said golf ball and baseball-sized hail. Okay.

0: Yeah, we've had some pictures coming in this morning of the hail. Gosh, one of them, I thought, yeah, that was Yolanda sent that picture. I thought that was a tray of biscuits, and it was big hailstones. I was like, wow. So that I'd never heard of biscuit-sized hail, but that's what it looked like. Yeah, that was crazy. And then we heard there was maybe possibly a small tornado northwest of Leveland, and there was some damage to, I think, like a barn or
1: a
0: something.
1: Barn and a fence, yeah.
0: So, but yeah, thanks for the pictures. That's interesting because, it definitely looks like Leveland was right there with some of the bigger hail. All right, and the other thing we've been talking about this morning, some of the nostalgia things. I guess early this morning we were talking about things that seem like they're going to disappear as the baby boomers keep aging. There's certain things that might go away, and there was a lot of things on that list, like Elvis impersonators, landlines, of course, newspapers and magazines and, you know, stuff like that. What just led to, we started talking about other things, the things you miss or things you remember that you don't see much anymore, members-only jackets, starter jackets. Mm-hmm. I don't know. There's been all kinds of stuff here. So,
1: okay, Jeremy Smith just sent one in that is cracking me up. He said, remembering all our friends that died on the Oregon Trail.
0: Yeah. Oregon Trail.
1: I can't tell you the amount of time I sat and played Oregon Trail.
0: Did you get dysentery? That's a great game. That's an all-time
1: great game.
0: Yeah. All right. Well, here's to our friends we lost on the Oregon Trail.

0: Girl Like You, that is Jason Aldean. And it's 7:51. Coming up here a little bit after 8, we play the one-second song with Ella Langley. It has a chance to win some tickets before they go on sale. You can win them before you can buy them, as they say. And that is, the one-second song this morning. It's going to be one song, and it is Ella Langley, so we at least know that. All right, you keep pulling up that picture of Mudflap from 2001, and I swear that's a picture from a dating site.
1: Oh, that's Jeremy. That was his MySpace picture.
0: That's Jeremy?
1: Yeah, that was Jeremy
0: Smith. It looks just like
1: Mudflap. It did look a lot
0: like
1: Mudflap.
0: Pull that back up again. That's unreal. That's really Jeremy? I swear I thought that was Mudflap.
1: No, it's Jeremy. That's
0: no
1: Jeremy.
0: Way.
1: Yeah.
0: There's no way. That,
1: yeah.
0: I swear.
1: You thought that was Mudflap a while
0: yes.
1: ago?
0: Yes.
1: No, this is Jeremy's MySpace picture.
0: He still
1: picture.
0: Owns a shirt just like that. He used to wear that exact necklace. He wears sunglasses all the time. I guess the only thing.
1: The stash.
0: The
1: he
0: stash.
1: Doesn't have facial.
0: Okay,
1: Mudflap
0: he can't grow can't, facial
1: yeah.
0: hair. Maybe that's okay.
1: That's
0: oh,
1: hilarious.
0: My gosh. Listen, if you find. Oh, gosh. You got to text Mudflap. Tell him to send you the oldest picture. Well, not the oldest, because he'll send a picture when he's a baby. But a picture of him from the like 20 years ago.
1: Oh, he's listening. I bet he's on it. Mudflap, send us a pic. I need to put a side by side.
0: I swear. I thought that was Mudflap. Gosh,
1: Jeremy said great
0: alike.
1: Minds think alike.
0: Oh my gosh. That's weird. You talk about a doppelganger. Man, that is crazy. I can't believe that. I didn't know. I really thought that was a picture of Mudflap. Because it looks just like him. Do you see that?
1: I mean, I do. Yeah.
0: I'm just telling you, that necklace, Mudflap had one just like that he wore for several years. He was shell maxing before people even knew what shell maxing was.
1: I think I've seen a picture of Mudflap with a necklace like
0: yeah.
1: that on.
0: Yeah. I mean,
1: my question to Jeremy is, okay, so now we have the cell phones that you can slap on the wall or have a tripod or whatever. But did he just set his digital camera on a timer? This is 2001.
0: That's true.
1: So what
0: yeah,
1: are you
0: so
1: using
0: he...
1: to take this pic?
0: But you can tell
1: the
0: that
1: angle.
0: Was, okay, so that's, I swear I thought that was Mudflap from a dating site. I guess it's Jeremy from a dating site. Well, here's my smoldering sexy man look with
1: he did
0: my shades indoors.
1: He like sent it. A gif with an animal, like their tongues out, like, wow, bazooka. It's so funny.
0: Oh, my gosh. All right, that's hilarious. All right, we've got to do a side-by-side.
1: Mm-hmm.
0: We've got to find a picture of Mudflap.
1: I'm on it.
0: And then do a side-by-side and post that. People got to see it. I'm telling you, that blows me away. I cannot believe that's not Mudflap. That's the most shocking thing of the morning.
1: You really didn't know either.
0: I didn't know. Mm-hmm. I totally thought that was Mudflap. It didn't even cross my mind. It was actually Jeremy. Wow. Man, y'all might be brothers. We need a DNA test or something. Golly. All right. Yeah, text Mudflap right now. Tell him. Yes, the shell necklace. He'll know. And I know he's got one because, you know what's funny? I think when he calls me, I think that's the picture of him that pops up on my phone is him from that era.
1: That
0: yeah.
1: era?
0: Yeah.
1: I bet he was shining bright in that era.
0: Oh, yes.
1: Man, the ladies on, if that was his dating profile site picture, whew.
0: Yes. Yeah, I'm sure. Yeah.
1: We all wondered how he got Shannon.
0: That was the secret. Yeah, that was it. All right. Well, if we can get that picture, we will do a side by side because it truly is stunning how similar they look. It really is. I swear, Mudflap has that exact shirt. I know he does. All right. Well, enough of that.
1: When you were saying that Jeremy that you've seen that shirt, I was like, do you hang out with him? That's weird. What?
0: I thought it was Mudflap.
1: Not that it's weird. You would hang out with Jeremy. I'm just saying. Like,
0: Jeremy's a nice person.
1: Yeah,
0: why wouldn't
1: sure.
0: I hang out with him?
1: We're
0: great friends.
1: I just didn't know y'all were that
0: yeah.
1: close.
0: No. Yeah, for me to know his wardrobe.
1: Yeah.
0: Oh, Jeremy has that shirt. Oh, he looks so stunning in that one. That's my favorite. And when he couples it with his puka shell necklace. Oh, yeah. No, Katie Jo. No, I thought it was Mudflap.
1: Right,
0: and not that
1: right.
0: I would be saying that about him. I'm just saying I know he had that shirt. It's the black shirt. It's got the white, like, pinstripe things on it. I mean, it's. I swear he still owns that shirt. All right.
1: Oh, Jeremy has a good point. He said they share a name, so that last
0: that's
1: name.
0: That's true.
1: Yeah.
0: The last name. That's right. Yeah. So see.
1: Oh, Mudflap's hunting a picture. He just texted in.
0: Okay, I'm looking. Okay. All right.
1: And then Barbie, she sent in Monica off of Friends, and she said that this whole conversation is reminding her of when Monica went and had her hair braided with the shell necklace or the shells on the end.
0: That's funny. All right.
1: Oh, here.
0: Oh, well, no, now he said a picture of him dressed like a fairy or something.
1: That's retired
0: what is that?
1: Karen.
0: Oh, retired Karen sent that. Okay.
1: He's the tooth fairy.
0: Oh, gosh. He's the tooth fairy. Dude, you know, that's why you don't do things like that, because those pictures last forever. Now there's a picture floating around a mudflap dressed like the tooth fairy. No guy wants that.
1: Mudflap does.
0: Well, okay, that's maybe you're
1: that's
0: right.
1: Fair.
0: I stand corrected. All right. He's got to find this picture. I don't know if I have it on my camera roll or what, but it definitely pulls up every time he
1: to his contact and see if it's on his contact card.
0: Okay, hang on. I know there's so many things here. Hold on, let's see. Mudflap. Oh yeah, okay.
1: That's gonna be a good one.
0: Okay, yeah. Okay, look at this.
1: Oh boy. Yep.
0: And he's got the necklace. Mm-hmm.
1: Oh, wow. Yeah.
0: His name's in front of it, so you can't really see it.
1: He was shelling.
0: But yes, he's got sunglasses up on his head, and he's got the puka shell necklace. So, yeah, definitely shell maxing before shell maxing was even a thing. So, he's ahead of his time.
1: He is.
0: All right. We got to bring something in tomorrow and shell max tomorrow.
1: I'm going to go shopping today.
0: I'm gonna see if I can find.
1: We're gonna shell max. It's shell max Thursday.
0: Yeah, I think that's the only thing I own like that though, and it was simply because I was either on a cruise or a Padre. I can't remember when I got it. I've had it for a while, because it's one of those things. Once you buy it, you throw it in a drawer because you just think, well, you know, I may need that sometime. You know, if I go back to Padre or go to the beach or go to Port Aransas or something like that, I'll take it with me and I won't have to buy it again.
1: Oh,
0: you wouldn't
1: boy.
0: Get one?
1: No, I mean, I don't know. It's a trend that I feel like people are going to be trendy for a minute.
0: Well, it's just a summer trend.
1: Yeah, yeah.
0: I mean, you know, it's like the rest of this
1: month. Like,
0: do
1: you think it'll be back
0: next
1: summer?
0: It could very well could be. It depends on how popular it is this summer. And so, I mean, it's a big deal. A trend's big when they give it a name. Shell maxing. I mean, you know.
1: Good point.
0: When they do that, when they name it, it's a real thing. Here's something that's a real thing, and this is actually, I guess you'd call this a trend. This is really cool. Everybody's talking about these lightheaded helmets, and I suggested these for Father's Day. I know a lot of guys got these for Father's Day, but they're good year-round because they're for any sports fan, tech fans of any college, really. Lightheaded Helmets is a Lubbock company. They're making these helmets right here in Lubbock. They're like full-size regular helmets like you see teams wear, except the logos and everything glow. They light up. 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They look cool in your office. They'll look great in the man cave. They'll look good in the she shed. They'll look good just if you've just got some Texas Tech memorabilia, you can get one of these. And I just heard also that Tech is changing back to that double T, kind of the flat double T logo, which is, I love that logo. And they're getting away from the beveled double T logo. Well, Lightheaded Helmets, they can do either one. So if you want the flat red one, they got that. And then the beveled one, they still got that too. 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The first time I saw one of these helmets, I was like, man, this is awesome. It's a must have for any, particularly around Lubbock Tech fans. But I'm even sure a guy like Carl, being a Longhorn fan, he'd probably want one for the Longhorns. And it pains me to even say that, but in the interest of goodwill towards man, I think that, I'm reaching across the aisle, Carl.
1: Yeah.
0: But
1: it's
0: yeah,
1: for all ages, too. I would buy one of those for my dad. I would buy one of those for my boys. I would buy, all ages.
0: Yeah, they are so cool. So check them out. Go to the website, lightheadedhelmets.com, and see for yourself, because you need one of these. Lightheaded, where greatness glows.
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0: All right, it is just past 8 o'clock. You know, if I ever say, oh, all right, that means I was caught and I wasn't ready. I'll just tell you straight up. If I ever say that.
1: And we're back.
0: All right. Well, look at that. Here we go. Yes. Back to our regularly scheduled programming. No, we were sitting here looking at a picture of it's. So we're trying to find. Look, if you're just joining us, I don't even know where to start. You've missed a lot, okay? Mm-hmm. But Jeremy texted man, I am really struggling. Texted us a picture and of him with the puka shell necklace and the sunglasses, this whole look. And I swear I thought he was sending us a picture of Mudflap from like 2001. And it didn't even cross my mind that it wasn't Mudflap. But it's Jeremy. They look exactly alike. And so we've been on a quest to find a picture of Mudflap with the puka shell necklace because shell maxing apparently is a trend this summer where people are wearing like beachy kind of jewelry and stuff during the summer because it just makes people feel good. It's put you in a good mood. It's you know, a throwback to when you were having fun and that kind of stuff. So that's where that all came from. So this picture, we texted Mudflap to try and find a picture of him. And I swear he owns the shirt that Jeremy is wearing. That's why I thought that picture was Mudflap. So when he told me that was actually Jeremy, it floored me. I couldn't believe it. Anyway, that's what we've been sitting here immersed in that. And I
1: just thought of one that has made a comeback that nobody ever thought would come back.
0: Okay, what's that?
1: Jelly shoes.
0: Yes. Jellies. Kathy and I were in Dillard's the other day, walking through the women's shoe section, and she's looking, you know, and I saw those, and I was like, God, these look good. What are those things called? She goes, jellies. And I was like, yes. I can't believe these are back again. Yeah, they had a million of them. Do you remember jellies? Did you own jellies? You had to have those,
1: it's
0: right?
1: All I wore.
0: Yeah.
1: I mean, yeah, I had every color of jellies, I feel like.
0: Are you interested in the new jellies?
1: Oh, I bought a pair.
0: Did you? Mm-hmm. Okay. All right.
1: People
0: all
1: have
0: right.
1: strong opinions.
0: Are you wearing them?
1: Nope. I feel like all they're right. kind of in the Croc category, so people either love them or hate them.
0: You know what? As a guy who doesn't wear Crocs, and listen, I don't judge anybody who wears Crocs.
1: Right.
0: I'm sure that it's comfy footwear, and medical people like them.
1: Oh,
0: it's all good.
1: It's all the industry.
0: Kids are wearing them. It's great. It's just not the footwear for me. Like, I don't wear Crocs, and I don't wear Hey Dudes. Those are just two shoes that just aren't in my wheelhouse.
1: Yeah.
0: But I don't think jellies, I don't equate those to Crocs. Now, I wouldn't personally wear jellies. I don't think they have guy jellies.
1: Okay, if Kathy came home and was wearing jellies, what would you say? You'd be like, oh.
0: I'd go, dang, girl, you're on trend.
1: Are you shell maxing too? Here, put this on.
0: No, I wouldn't think anything of it because I would think, oh, those are cool. Yeah, I've been seeing those. A lot of people wearing those. So, okay, you keep flashing up pictures of Mudflap in different costumes, and I don't.
1: He was only supposed to send the necklace picture.
0: Yeah, he keeps sending other pictures.
1: An arsenal.
0: Oh my gosh, we don't need the pictures of his life.
1: Here
0: what,
1: we go.
0: What is? Go to the other picture that
1: You're
0: I'm
1: so
0: in.
1: Young.
0: What am I wearing? What kind of hat do I have
1: whoops.
0: On?
1: Let me see here. Is that you? That's you? That's
0: oh, I thought that was me. No, that's not that's me. Not I was you. Like, what the heck? That I don't own that hat. No, that isn't me. But it looked weirdly like me with the sunglasses on. But yeah, that's him with a puka shell necklace. I told you he wore that a lot. All right.
1: And for a couple years, because he looks really young in this picture.
0: Yeah. No, it was. See, he had that for quite a while. Wow, that man, he did look young then. Wow.
1: Oh, okay. Thank you, Mudflap. I will put those side by side.
0: Okay. I just wish he had a picture with that exact shirt that Jeremy has, because I know Mudflap has that shirt. That's just, it's crazy. All right. Well, we got to get on with it here. We got to give a chance to win some Ella Langley tickets here in a minute. We'll do that with the Ella Langley 1 second song coming up here in just a few. Right now, though, today's Bible verse, it is Romans 8:18. Yet what we suffer now is nothing compared to the glory He will reveal to us later. That is Romans 8:18.
6: There's a book

0: It's the book from George on KLLL. It's 810. All right, so we got Ella Langley coming in October to the United Supermarkets Arena. Tickets go on sale this Friday at 10. And, yeah, so there's that. I think this is, I'll be shocked if this doesn't instantly sell out.
1: Oh, I know. I think it's going to.
0: Yeah, so everybody's talking about this one. God, what a great year of concerts, though. I mean, we've had George already. We had Luke Bryan. We got Riley Green coming. We got Ella Langley coming. I know Hardy's going to be in town. I mean, it's been a good year for shows here in Lubbock, for sure. All right, so it is the one-second song. And so we're doing something special again this morning. It is the Ella Langley one-second song, all right, here on KLLL. All right. So the one-second song. So I'll play it a couple times for you. And the first correct answer at 806-900-9630. You got to call in, though, to win. This, you can't text in. This is a call-in, okay? And so the first correct answer is going to win Ella Langley tickets. Is that all clear? Everybody got it?
1: It is.
0: Everybody
1: clear.
0: Know the rules?
1: Old man Steven says he's going to have to get a second job for buying concert tickets, so he just needs to know the 1 second, and he won't have to pay for them.
0: I know. You know, that's so true, though. The more shows you have, the more money you got to spend on concert tickets. I know.
1: Yeah, you think George coming here opened the door for more people wanting to come here?
0: You know, I think that kind of show definitely opens eyes, I think. But Lubbock is a pretty good concert destination. I mean, I think a lot of Lubbock gets in all of West Texas, you know, Amarillo, Lubbock, Abilene, Midland, Odessa, you know, the whole the region, you know, all that. Abilene, Lubbock is really the one that gets the great shows, and we've got a great arena for it. We've got huge support. And even with Tech being here, that's just another built-in audience. And that's what I think that Luke Bryan probably would have got done a little better if it would have been while Tech was still in session. You know, when
1: True.
0: You take all the Tech students out and they all go home, that's a big part of the concert going crowd right there. So,
1: very true.
0: But you know, Ella Langley, when that comes around, and Riley Green too, school will definitely be back in session then. So, all right, let's get on with it here. Here we go. Remember, don't blurt out the answer. You're ineligible. I just don't want you to. Yeah. Okay. Here, not that you would. Okay.
1: Oh, I need the reminder.
0: Okay. Thank you. Okay. Here it is. The 1 second song. The Ella Langley 1 second song. All right. That's it. There you go. Should I play it one more time, perhaps?
1: Yeah.
0: Okay. One more time. Because I know we've got the people on the app also, and it's always that little delay. So I'll try to you know.
1: Comedy.
0: Wait a minute. Okay, here it is again. All right, there you go. That is it. That is your 1 second song. First correct answer, what song is that? 806-900-9630.

0: There it is brand new today. That is Jelly Roll. It's called Hands Up. And judging from the text this morning on the Sonic text line, I think that one's going to do well. Yeah, I think people like that one. Yeah, Jelly Roll, you know, he's got a lot going on. He's lost, like, you know, 150 pounds. He's getting a divorce. I know, it's like he had a glow up and now he's going to get a divorce. I don't know what's going on there. There's all kinds of stories. You read things about him. I've seen stuff about him that, I don't know. There's just so much online. Who knows what all's happening, but that's the basics of it.
1: I did listen to her podcast.
0: Oh, Bunny.
1: Because she gave the details.
0: Okay. I didn't get time to go through that whole thing, but I saw a little bit of it, but is there some other woman or something?
1: Well, I mean, everything was clear and fine, but they knew that they needed to split ways or else they would never be able to be friends. But they're kind of talking, I mean, she leads on like, I'm going to be best friends with his new girlfriend or his new wife, and I don't.
0: That's strange relationship stuff right there.
1: Not my cup of tea.
0: You know, maybe she liked him huge.
1: I mean,
0: and maybe now that he lost 150 pounds, maybe she's not into him anymore.
1: Maybe.
0: And now he's lost all this weight. He's new, confident, you know, and he's going out, hey, ladies, and he, you know, jelly roll, and you know what's happening.
1: I think he changed his lifestyle, and maybe she just wasn't quite ready.
0: Well, and I have seen things about that because you know he seems to be a good Christian guy. I mean, he seems to be, but then he'll do some other things that you go, well, I don't know. I mean, you know, you'd never know.
1: Read this chapter.
0: I know, right? But, you know, everybody, you know, none of us are perfect, obviously.
1: Right.
0: But I don't know. I don't know what to make of it. But he sings a lot about things. And apparently she's not really part of that scene. I mean,
1: right.
0: I've heard that was part of the problem with them. Who really knows? You just read stuff online and have to figure it out. So, all right. Well, that is new Jelly Roll. It's called Hands Up, and it's pretty good. All right. We wish Jelly Roll and Bunny the best in whatever it is they're going through there. So, all right, 1 second song for Ella Langley tickets this morning. I will play the 1 second song one more time here. All right, yeah, you guessed about every song.
1: Yeah,
0: that
1: she has.
0: I think you struggle with this one.
1: This one was tricky.
0: It's one we play. I mean, it is a big hit. It's not like it's something obscure or anything. But
1: no.
0: Do you think you know the 1 second song?
2: Yes, sir. If it wasn't for the wind.
0: That is the one. You got it.
1: Nice.
0: Katie Joe was struggling with that one. Yeah. You got it, though. What's your name?
2: John McCraw.
0: Well, John, congrats, man. You've got your Ella Langley tickets. Do you consider yourself an Ella fella?
2: Yes, sir.
0: All right. Yeah, I know. I think most guys do. Even guys that don't want to admit it secretly are.
2: All right.
1: Yeah.
0: Well, she's going to be here October 10th. Tickets do go on sale Friday at 10. But, man, you won yours before you can buy them, so get excited for Ella Langley with KLLL.
2: Yes, sir. Thank you.
0: All right, John, don't hang. Oh, I think John just hung up. John, I kind of need to get some information from you, so, you know.

0: 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Jeff Mudflap and the gang.
1: I love them in the morning.
0: Your morning escape.
2: Well, yesterday, that storm came through last night, and there was some, like, pea to marble-sized hail around Lubbock. I've heard several reports of that, and that's what I saw at my house. But then we also found out that Leveland had some pretty significant hail. I guess Abernathy, there was some hail up there as well. But it seems like Leveland, from the reports we're getting, that was where the biggest hail was prior.
3: Golf ball, baseball, yeah, size, so, they said.
2: So I throw that out there because that means probably some hail damage on some vehicles and everything. 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
2: All right. It's 8:31, and all is well in the world. All right, well, mostly.
3: Right. Yeah.
2: This is stuff we're choosing to think about this morning. It's all good. We're having fun this morning. Everybody in the gang, I tell you, it's been so fun because most of the time during the summer months, you know, school's out, everybody's schedule sort of changes, people are going on vacation. But, man, we have been like, I think the gang has shown up full strength every day so far this summer. And, you know, since Memorial Day weekend, when that's kind of when summer starts, right?
3: Mm-hmm.
2: So I know you have to get out of here early today.
3: Mm-hmm.
2: I'm not going to take it personally. I know you have a day job.
3: Well, now that you're by yourself, I feel like the last 30 minutes probably is just drags.
2: Listen, it's been kind of weird because, like, the first 20 or 30 minutes of the show sometimes, and then the last 30, when you have to go to your day job or you're momming or doing whatever you're doing, it's like, it's kind of lonely.
3: Yeah.
2: Yeah,
3: it's
2: so
3: okay.
2: Anyway.
3: Monday. Just enjoy it.
2: But I thought that since you're leaving early, it's always nice when you read the names of everybody that's checked in this morning. And if anybody else comes in, I will take care of it at the end. But I think we should just go ahead and do that now because that way you get some closure before you leave, right?
3: Mm-hmm. I like to make sure I responded to everybody, and so this is the way that I get to go through it.
2: Okay.
3: Yeah,
2: well,
3: if you're
2: ready to go through the list, we'll just go and do it right now.
3: All right. Joining us today, Larry the Burrito Guy, Cindy, Desi, Kenneth, Kimberly, Keely Hernandez, Mike Mann, David, Ricky, Laura Bell, Larry, Chris, Jeremy, Kokomo Joe and Jr., JoJo, Pop, Lovey is with us today. Jason W., Amanda Lawrence, Santa Mark, Big Mark, Gary, Yolanda, BK, sorry, BK, Derek W., Melva, Connie, Angie Parrish, Peppy the P.O., John W., Jamie, Tammy the Runner, Retired Karen, Cecil, Justin Beaver, Becky, Aaron the Fly Guy, Banker Bob's checking in with us today, Milkman, Butch, Jesse, Angie A., Troy the Painter, Cal Ma, Wally B, Sylvia, Barnaby, LJ, Jeremy Smith, Tina, J-Rock, Jake from State Farm, Barbie, Kathy, Old Man Steven, Elaine, JoJo's Hubby, Mudflap, Mama Q, Garrett Mathis, Kyle Yeager, Tony L, Eva, Artie Thomas, the Sunset Guy, and Susan.

0: and is checking in.
1: I still got to text Artie about my air conditioner in my truck. Ooh. I have been needing to get that fixed for like 2 years, and I always tell Artie I'm going to come out there. I always take my stuff to Sunset, and I just, yeah, I know. I just need to text Artie and see if he's busy right now.
0: Artie, text Jeff.
1: Okay. Thank you. Okay. Thank you. No, it's getting where I can deal with my air conditioner. I think it just needs recharging. You know, like Freon. What do they do to it? I'm not a fix it guy. I'll just be honest with you. But whatever they do to it,
0: antifreeze. Isn't that what you do?
1: Yeah, well, I don't know.
0: Maybe
1: I don't think it's antifreeze. I think it's Freon.
0: Oh, Freon. Yeah, antifreeze Freon, is for your house. Yeah.
1: Well, antifreeze is what you do to keep your radiator from freezing.
0: I'm just not going to buy antifreeze because I don't know what it's for.
1: Okay. Yeah. No, anyway, I don't fix cars. That's not me. I go places and have people that know what they're doing fix it. I didn't get the fix it gene, really, you know? And that's just the way it goes. But I know a lot of trivia stuff, so that's kind of cool. Anyway, I got to go with Artie. I got to figure out how to get my air conditioner fixed. When it's over 100 degrees, it sucks, okay? All right, Katie Joe, have a good day.
0: Thank you.
1: See you tomorrow morning.
0: Bye, gang.
1: All right. There's Riley Green on KLLL.

0: I Am. That's a fun song for summer right there. Yeah, he'll be here in September, and those tickets are on sale now. And then Ella Langley goes on sale on Friday, and congratulations to John, who just won some tickets for Ella Langley from us a few minutes ago with a one-second song. So, man, it's a great concert year in Lubbock. All right, so we were talking earlier about the hail that happened last night. It seems like mostly in Lubbock, it was, for the most part, it seemed like maybe pea to marble size hail. But Leveland got some like golf ball size hail, and in some reports even maybe a little bit bigger than that. Now that's the kind of thing that can really not only cause just damage to your roofs and cars and all that, but also windshields, very susceptible to that. 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

0: She's the baddest in the game right now. Ella Langley is bringing the Dandelion Tour to Lubbock. 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

Jason Aldean, 96.3 KLLL Day with you on this Wednesday. Some more rain last night, and that means got to mow the lawn again this weekend. You know, there's good and bad in everything, right? Luke Bryan now on KLLL.

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1: 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Maybe take that Six Flags trip.

0: She's the baddest in the game right now. Ella Langley is bringing the Dandelion Tour to Lubbock. 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
11: 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Can't triple L. Woo! Turn it up.

And that guy's coming to town as well. Lots of great concerts here in Lubbock. That's going to do it for me. I'm out of here. Damon up next. Head on out there. Have some fun. Stay safe. Take care. And once again, make sure that your pets have plenty of shade and water. This

at West Texas. How are we doing after those storms yesterday that were intense at times? The wind was definitely howling at my place in West Lubbock. We've got another chance of storms today, so keep an eye out. It's KLLL.

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Yeah, maybe you're one of them. 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

see all the little towns along the way, and there's some great ones between here and Dallas, where Megan Maroney is performing August 14th, and you and your best friend could be on a road trip to see that concert live from 96.3 KLLL. We'll include a $200 gas card, so the gas is on us. 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

Christian Anderson officially in the NBA. Yeah, the former Red Raider point guard was selected by the Charlotte Hornets as the 18th overall pick in the first round. 96.3 KLLL. 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

0: She's the baddest in the game right now. Ella Langley is bringing the Dandelion Tour to Lubbock. 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

Facebook, someone's RV had blown over and landed on their truck. That's how wild the winds were with those storms yesterday across West Texas. 96.3 KLLL, slight chance of storms again today. Some of those could be

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He had a warrant issued for him. 96.3 KLLL. He's now publicly apologized after being accused of causing more than $16,000 in damage to a hotel room in New Mexico. He says he takes full responsibility.

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Anybody got any big plans for 4th of July, that whole weekend? Man, we're celebrating the 250th birthday of America. 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

0: 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Dylan Scott has new music he's been working on, and he drops his new one tomorrow. You'll be able to hear it throughout the day tomorrow on KLLL. In the meantime, it's My Girl from Dylan Scott on KLLL.
1: 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I love it when she raps to

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0: Hey, Cody Johnson's been working on his next album. It's called Banks of the Trinity. And on the album cover, it's an actual photograph of the little market that he grew up riding his bicycle to. He'd do groceries for his mom. Sometimes he'd get some ice cream for himself. But he says that that isn't really going to be the entire theme of this album.
1: I wanted the album, you know, whether you're holding a vinyl or you're holding a CD or you're looking at the clips of it online, you kind of see a little bit more of where I'm from visually. And then when you listen to that song, Banks of the Trinity, it kind of paints that image of what it was like growing up in a little rural town right there on the Trinity River.
0: So yeah, Banks of the Trinity, his new album, comes out Friday. Can't wait to hear it.

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